Ken Stevens rolling into a Sunday night soundtrack ahead of Return to Work tomorrow. Boy, do I have great music. This one is CMA nominated. It's in the event category for Ella Langley and Morgan Wallen.

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0: called Rethink Some Things. Luke Combs. Glenn Jacobs is mayor of Knox County, Tennessee, and he's a former WWE wrestler. You know him as Kane. He's been in politics for a little bit. Now he says, since Marsha Blackburn is running for governor and is pretty much a shoe-in for the state of Tennessee, he's seriously considering a run for her Senate seat. Have we had any other wrestlers in the Senate? I don't think so. Maybe he can wrestle them back into shape sometimes when they need it. Kane, Glenn Jacobs. 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

I'm Ken Stevens on your Sunday night with Hudson Westbrook. His house again. And in 6 minutes, Stella Lefty with Boston. Great music tonight.

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7: Here's a look at your forecast from the National Weather Service on The Big Dog 92.1. This evening into the overnight, showers likely, mainly before 8 p.m. Otherwise, cloudy with a low around 61. This has been a look at your forecast from the National Weather Service on The Big Dog 92.1.
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9: Yeehaw! A John Deere sitting on a hillside with a small bird perched on the stack. That's what country sounds like.
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0: Perry. That is damn straight. So this thing cost a cool $2.7 million at auction. A 1997 Ferrari 550 Maranello. It smashed the previous record for the same model. Why is this one special? Well, it was driven by Michael Jordan after his fifth NBA title win in 1997, and it inspired the Air Jordan 14 sneaker. Beautiful red Ferrari. Somebody paid $2.7 million for it.
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After all the bars are closed. 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

Hey, I'm Ken Stevens. Thank you for letting me play the music you love tonight as we get ready for a new work week. But hey, this weekend is far from over. There's a ton of music to play between now and then. Here's Keith Urban, Somebody Like You, and on the way, it's Zach Top with South of Sanity.

We know that country music leads to hootin'. Woo! And we know that hootin' leads to hollerin'. Yeah! And you know, yeah! A little hootin' hollerin' never hurt anybody.

0: that is South of Sanity from Zach Top. Well, it looks like Comcast is at it again. You know, a while back they spun MSNBC off to a new separate company. It's now known as MS Now. And the word is that Comcast is getting ready to spin off NBC Universal as well. Should happen within the next year. In the meantime, they're cutting a bunch of jobs related to streaming.
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Megan Maroney's new one is called Medicine, and it's on the way. 6 minutes from right now. And Kent Stevens' Sunday night soundtrack. It's called No Hard Feelings. This is Old Dominion.

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2: She's more than just a pretty

0: That's Megan Maroney. It's called Madison. I'm Kent Stevens. Well, the divorce is official. CBS Sports and Tony Romo have parted ways. It comes about 2 months after his driving while intoxicated arrest in Wisconsin. Romo's been the lead game analyst for CBS's NFL coverage since 2017. No more. The former Cowboys quarterback and CBS are Splitsville.
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7: Here's a look at your forecast from the National Weather Service on The Big Dog 92.1. This evening into the overnight, showers likely mainly before 8 p.m. Otherwise, cloudy with a low around 61. This has been a look at your forecast from the National Weather Service on The Big Dog 92.1.
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0: Wheat and hops make beer. 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

0: BYU, Luke Combs. Well, Seattle has smashed through the $22 minimum wage, landing at $22.14 starting January 1st. Minimum wage in Seattle, $22.14. A lot of businesses are threatening to leave. They say they don't sell enough coffee or items to pay that much. Politicians are wanting to guarantee a living wage. We'll know what happens quickly.
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Dan Stevens. Thank you so much for hanging right here on a Sunday night. It's Corey Kent and Coe Wetzel together. Their song is Rocky Mountain Low.

We're gonna take you to church. Slam guitars and words that rhyme. And on the hands of time. We'll preach from the book of Matthew. Why does he call you darling? And we'll testify from the book of Luke. Back in the saddle again. Country music's gotcha covered.

pickup rolling down a dirt road with a cloud of dust blowing from behind and the music playing loud. That's what country sounds like.

0: John King. That is called Get to Drinking. And Kent Stevens, well, it's been a bumpy ride to this point, and it's finally going to happen this week. Paramount and Warner Brothers Discovery are merging. 12 states had used antitrust lawsuits to try to prevent this from happening, but it is. It's going to go ahead and go forward. So what's the name of the new company going to be? Paramount Warner Brothers Discovery. Not Warnermount or Parabros. It will be Skydance.
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0: So she is packing her bags, getting ready for a tour, and apparently she's packing a lot.
1: Honestly, every outfit I have has to have a different pair of cowboy boots with it, so I'm packing some boots. 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
0: All My Exes turned out to be a big hit for her. Biggest of her career so far. Lauren Elena.
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The red, white, and blue flapping in the wind at a Friday night football game. That's what country sounds like. 92.1, The Big Dog.

0: That's Lee Brice, Love Like Crazy. Well, when this NFL season began, we knew that Pittsburgh Steelers quarterback Aaron Rodgers was going to play his last season. He made that clear. Future Hall of Famer, though, had a surprise we just found out about. He's married. They married 2 years ago. We don't know much about her. She's never been spotted publicly. Her name is Brittany, Aaron Rodgers' wife. I'm not sure why he hadn't shown her off.
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2: 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Good Damn is a song I wrote with my good friends Brock Berry Hill, Taylor Phillips, and a fella you might know by the name of Hardy. And it's a song about shooting your shot. Long story short. Hope y'all dig it.

0: What's up, y'all? It's Brantley Gilbert, and you just heard my new song, Good Damn. Thanks for listening.
1: And now, we'd like to share our favorite recipe for a good time. 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Then, sprinkle in a bit of this. And then, add a whole bunch of these ones. Finally, mix well, serve, and enjoy daily.
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The Big Dog. The Big Dog.

So, just for the record, we're not country-ish. We're country all the way. Yeah! Playing one great song after another. 92.1, The Big Dog.

0: Kent Stevens on your Sunday night. So, a little over a year ago, Fox News host Kat Temp, you know her, right? She's on Gutfeld show a lot. She's on other shows, too. I really like her. She had a baby, her first child. But while she was pregnant, was diagnosed with breast cancer. And she's only 37. She underwent a double mastectomy about a month after her first kid was born. That was February 2025. She has announced, though, that she and her military husband are having their second child. So congratulations to Kat Temp. She looks better and better as time goes on, you know? 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

0: Eric Church, Tim McGraw, Morgan Wallen. That is a super group. It's called MacArthur. This is crazy. About 30 miles outside Dallas, this guy went to a Bank of America ATM, and on top of it was this bag, and inside, money and checks totaling a whopping $128,000. Now, based on some information in the bag, he thought it belonged to a Chick-fil-A nearby, so he took it there. The manager said, no, it's not ours, so the guy called the police. They counted the money. It was all there, and then they figured out it was Bank of America's money. Brinks had come by to pick it up, and they left $128,000 sitting on the ATM. You know, Bank of America ought to give this guy a big old reward, shouldn't they?
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10: Here's a look at your forecast from the National Service on The Big Dog 92.1. This evening into the overnight, showers likely, mainly before 8 p.m., otherwise cloudy with a low around 61. This has been a look at your forecast from the National Weather Service on The Big Dog 92.1.
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A pickup rolling down a dirt road with a cloud of dust blowing from behind and the music playing loud. That's what country sounds like. 92.1, The Big Dog.

Stella Lefty with Boston. In just over 2 months, Dolly Parton's Broadway musical will do previews in New York City. That starts, the preview performance is December 7th. The official opening night is January 19th, 2027, which would have been Dolly's 81st birthday, and she was planning to attend. She said she was going to be there for this as often as she could. Her original Broadway musical, it's about her life. We found out her hand-picked actors who will play Dolly at various ages. Katie Rose Clark, Carrie St. Lewis, and Nora Nunes will all play Dolly Parton. You think they'll have to, I don't know if I should say it. They're going to have to pad it.

A John Deere sitting on a hillside with a small bird perched on a stack. That's what country sounds like. 92.1, The Big Dog.

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0: We'll preach from the book of Matthew.
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0: And we'll testify from the book of Luke.
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0: Country music's got you covered.

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And we, along with a little help from Nashville, make great country music. All we need now is you and yours. 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

0: Say so. It's Dan and Shay with Say So. Well, Apple came out with their first foldable iPhone, but they're having problems. 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The problem is this foldable screen and the hinge. So if you want to get one, they're only producing them at 60% of their target. You may have to wait a little longer.
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10: Here's a check into your forecast from the National Weather Service on the Big Dog 92.1. Overnight, you can expect it to be cloudy with a low around 61. For your Monday, it will be partly sunny with a high near 78. This has been a look at your forecast from the National Weather Service on the Big Dog 92.1.

Ken Stevens. This guy won American Idol, and he won it by doing something no other winner has ever done on AI. He sang an original song, and that song happens to be this one, 23. He's changed.

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0: 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It's Morgan Wallen. Well, Apple is going to come out with some new products to enhance their smart home. One of them is a camera that doesn't really operate like a camera you and I would expect. No pictures, no videos. They're being sensitive to the concerns over too much recording of our lives and privacy and so forth. What they're going to do is have AI analyze everything the camera sees, and it'll let you know if someone you don't know enters the area.
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0: I hope you have a wonderful work week, whether you're working, working out, taking the kids to school, shopping, whatever you're doing. 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I promise you that. 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

Keith Urban with The Sweet Thing as we roll into your overnight cruise. Hi there, I'm Tony Cruz. Let's talk a little bit about a first that just happened for Riley Green. We'll tell you more about that in just minutes. In the meantime, here is Bailey Zimmerman and Chevy Silverado.

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And we know that hootin' leads to hollering. Yeah! And you know? Yeah! A little hootin' and hollering never hurt anybody.

0: from his new album, That's Just Me. That is Riley Green and Think As You Drunk. And speaking of that new album, huge album debut. His new album debuted at number 3 on the all-genre Billboard 200, his highest charting album debut yet. 19 songs on that album featuring a couple of collaborations, one with Brooks and Dunn, another one with Randy Owen.
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13: Here's a check into your forecast from the National Weather Service on the Big Dog 92.1. Overnight, you can expect it to be cloudy with a low around 61. For your Monday, it will be partly sunny with a high near 78. This has been a look at your forecast from the National Weather Service on the Big Dog 92.1.
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all this talk about Riley Green, I am reminded that The Voice is back tonight. Season 30, well underway. In fact, tonight, tomorrow night, the last two nights of the blind auditions. Then we move on to the battle rounds. Here is Luke Bryan now with Country, and She Knows It. Denim.

The red, white, and blue flapping in the wind at a Friday night football game. That's what country sounds like. 92.1, The Big Dog.

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1: Hate How You Look, that is Josh Ross with his number one hit. Luke Combs before that, Going, Going, Gone, and I'm reminded just like that, the weekend is over.
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0: Butter at a Wedding. That is Graylin James. That is one of the guys we'll get to see on the road with Kenny Chesney with his big tour next summer. And as far as country music, it's certainly having quite a remarkable moment between the huge Billboard success, Ella Langley, and a number of major new releases, as well as the continued growth of younger artists. There is plenty happening beyond just the usual superstar headlines.
1: What's up? It's Parker McCollum.
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2: Killing Me, actually, I wrote here at the ranch as well. I just kind of run around hunting. We're actually in the middle of another song, and I started playing that melody just kind of out of nowhere, and I stopped both of them, and I said, this melody, I don't know where this just came from, but we got to chase it. Whenever that just kind of fell out of my brain and chased that whole idea and turned out to be a great song on the record.

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That's your overnight cruise underway. How about that from Luke Combs? You know, here in just a few weeks, it will be Halloween, and you've got to plan ahead. And like now, let's talk Halloween costumes and the top trends this year. We'll tell you what things are looking like. But first, here's Scotty McCreary.

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Finally, mix well, serve, and enjoy daily.

0: Joseph. 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
1: Yeah!
0: Playing one great song after another.

0: It is the latest from Texas boy Hudson Westbrook. That is called Painted You Pretty. Well, looking at the top trends for Halloween costumes this year based on a mix of research and pop culture buzz. Here's what they've got for the biggest Halloween costume trends. Of course, horror movies. Yep, they're in the mix, like Backrooms, Obsession, The Bride, all of those horror films from this year. You've got Greek mythology and the movie The Odyssey. K-pop Demon Hunters, of course. Minions, and we can't leave out Toy Story. Or Moana, some of the biggest Halloween trends for this season.
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2: Here's a check into your forecast from the National Weather Service on the Big Dog 92.1. Overnight, you can expect it to be cloudy with a low around 61. For your Monday, it will be partly sunny with a high near 78. This has been a look at your forecast from the National Weather Service on the Big Dog 92.1.

as we make our way into this Monday, we're going to do it slowly, all right? Slowly and hopefully painlessly. Here we go with Russell Dickerson, Blue Tacoma. Wheels

0: We're gonna take you to church. Slap guitars and words that rhyme. And on the hands of time. 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Back in the saddle again. Country music's got you covered.
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0: John Morgan with Kid Myself. Well, after two seasons of Survivor, Rick Devens decided to take a chance on Big Brother Season 28. Walked into the house as an icon, walked out as a big winner, walking away with $750,000 grand prize, as well as $50,000 for being named America's favorite house guest. Not a bad take for a summer of work.
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think it's safe to say that college football fans were not disappointed in all that they saw on Saturday with college football. We'll talk about some of the big games and the biggest shocker in just minutes. First, though, Riley Green changed my mind.

And now, we'd like to share our favorite recipe for a good time. 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Finally, mix well, serve, and enjoy daily.

0: That is LSU fan Lainey Wilson with phone, keys, wallet. No doubt she was checking out the game, and LSU had a big win on Saturday. Talking college football, the biggest shocker from Saturday, though, Missouri went from unranked to maybe one of the biggest winners of the weekend by crushing number 8 Florida. Alabama, Ohio State, Notre Dame, and Miami all strengthened their playoff cases. It was a crazy finish when Kentucky escaped South Carolina's 35-34 in overtime, winning on a 2-point conversion. Number 18, USC erased a 21-10 deficit and scored 15 unanswered points to survive Washington for some drama and a really great comeback. Nothing quite like college football.
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0: We'll help you follow the country music golden rule. Live your life somewhere between straight lines. Straight line. Straight line. Straight into forever with you. And good times.
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0: Patty Chesney with Carry On, a song that just marked his 100th charting entry on the overall country charts. And that became his 37th career number one hit single. That is Carry On.
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0: Holding It Down, that is the latest from Chase Matthew. Well, if you are looking for new TV shows to check out, CBS Premiere Week is underway, got underway last night with Marshals and Tracker. Tonight, it is the 9th season of FBI getting underway, the 2nd season of CIA, also the 2nd season of Harlan Coben's Final Twist.
1: Hey, y'all. This is Gavin Adcock. Here's my new song, Wannabe. Turn it up.

A John Deere sitting on a hillside with a small bird perched on a stack. That's what country sounds like. 92.1, The Big Dog.

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country, and she knows that that is Luke Bryan. You know, just a couple years ago, we were saying, are these guys ever getting back together? Well, we've gone from that to a 12-stop festival tour next year. We're talking, yes, Florida Georgia Line. Details on the way.

If you're wondering why a lot of country songs are about trucks, well, it's because no one ever said, "Dang, look at that awesome Prius."

We know that country music leads to hootin'. 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And we know that hootin' leads to hollerin'. Yeah! And you know, yeah! A little hootin' hollerin' never hurt anybody.

0: comes to his career, I don't think he has anything to rethink, right? That is Luke Combs with Rethink Some Things. We also heard from Florida Georgia Line a few moments ago. You know, they're not just teasing a reunion anymore. They're actually going back on the road in 2027. They have announced a 12-festival tour. And while they haven't officially announced new music, there's already been people that are close to the guys hinting that new Florida Georgia Line songs could be coming. So the big question now isn't if Florida Georgia Line is back, it's how much Florida Georgia Line are we gonna get?
1: 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If you drive, you have to download Upside, the free app that gives you cash back for buying gas. 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You can earn cash back with Upside. 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
3: Here's a check into your forecast from the National Weather Service on the Big Dog 92.1. Overnight, you can expect it to be cloudy with a low around 61. For your Monday, it will be partly sunny with a high near 78. This has been a look at your forecast from the National Weather Service on the Big Dog 92.1.
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0: Love and Life Again, that is Ella Langley. By the way, she is just a week away. If she manages to stay at number one this week on the Billboard Hot 100, she'll be just 1 week away from spending 6 months of this year at that number one spot. That's right. If she manages 26 weeks at number one, that's half a year, my friend.
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from his new album, Silver Sands Marina. That is Kenny Chesney with Remember Me That Way. Hey, let's talk about season 35 of Dancing with the Stars. Tomorrow night, 12 couples remain, and we are headed into Mariah Carey night, Tuesday night. In just a couple weeks, though, it's our very favorite one of the season, and that would be All About Halloween. Horror Movie Night in just a few weeks on Dancing with the Stars.

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The Big Dog. The Big Dog.

0: So, just for the record, we're not country-ish. We're country all the way. Yeah! Playing one great song after another.
1: 92.1, The Big Dog.

I can tell you right now, that's where all the fun is happening, down on the farm. That is, of course, Tim McGraw. But there might have been some fun happening in the theaters this weekend with several new movies, so we will get to that in just a few minutes. First, though, here is Morgan Wallen, and don't

0: pickup rolling down a dirt road with a cloud of dust blowing from behind and the music playing loud. That's what country sounds like.
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Go ahead and ask Siri, which radio station plays the best country music? If she doesn't say us, well then, time for a new phone.

0: Zach Top with South of Sanity. Well, the new psychological thriller Verity with Anne Hathaway, Dakota Johnson, and Josh Hartnett landed strong this weekend at number one. Last weekend's number one, Avengers Endgame Encore, dropped out of the top five to number seven. The dark comedy Digger with Tom Cruise, well, it was kind of dead on arrival, but still managed to land at number five, taking in $8 million. Resident Evil, Heart of the Beast, and Primetime came in at number two, three, and four. The other two new movies this weekend, well, they failed to land even in the top 10. That's a look at your movies for this weekend.
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0: Maroney and 6 months later, Darius Rucker before that. Well, if you're going to tune in to some TV tonight, you might be tuned in to watch season 30 of The Voice with our own Riley Green as one of the new coaches. Well, tonight, tomorrow night, they will be wrapping up the blind auditions. And next week, we move on to the battle rounds.
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A John Deere sitting on a hillside with a small bird perched on a stack. That's what country sounds like. 92.1, The Big Dog.

0: It's a brand new one from Corey Kent. That is called Empty Words. And that's going to do it for me. I'm going to wrap things up and roll on out of here. Thank you so very much for letting me be a small part of your day. I do appreciate it. As you roll into your Monday, get out there and make it a great one.
1: Hello, this is Tanner Collier, the horticulture agent with Burke County Cooperative Extension. 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Mulch is an important component to landscapes for various reasons. It's good at retaining moisture in the soil, weed suppression, adding organic matter, and for aesthetics. No matter the reason, people put out mulch every year. 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It's not for weed suppression, but to keep plant roots from freezing and keeping soil from washing away. There are a few points to remember when spreading mulch. You want 3 to 4 inches of mulch in your beds and around trees. If there is already previous mulch in the area, determine the depth and add mulch as needed. If your mulch is already deep enough, you can rake it back out to expose the color for aesthetic reasons. When mulching around trees, make sure you do not pile mulch up against the trunk. This can encourage diseases and insects to affect the tree. When mulching dormant plants, spread around 2 to 3 inches of mulch over them. If the plant has evergreen leaves, avoid covering the leaves with mulch. By doing this, this will keep the roots of these perennial plants from freezing and ensure their survival for the coming year. This has been Tanner Collier with Burke County Cooperative Extension. If you have any questions or want more information, you can contact us at 828-764-9480.
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0: 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Here is your forecast from the National Weather Service. Mostly sunny today, high near 78 degrees, low overnight of 50. Tomorrow, more sunshine with a high near 70. Currently 62 in Morganton, 62 in Hickory. That's your forecast from the National Weather Service. Lots of stuff to get to today. Lots of stuff in the world of sports, some scores to talk about, all kinds of stuff going on, NFL, baseball, playoffs, all that good stuff, and more stuff to give away than I've had in a while. JR's Pro Rodeo, Tour of Destruction, Lake Hickory Haunts. I'm giving away a bunch of stuff today. Be listening. Your chances to win are coming up.
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Finally, mix well, serve, and enjoy daily.

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That's what country sounds like.

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0: Big Dog 92.1, Morgan Wallen there, Bob Clark here. I want to say congratulations to Ernest calling in from Lenore, our latest winner. Ernest picking up a couple of tickets for Lake Hickory Haunts. Be giving away some Tour of Destruction and some JR's Pro Rodeo later today. Local news coming up.
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0: Time now for a look at your local news. This is Bob Clark reporting. A Caldwell County woman was killed in a crash over the weekend. The deceased is 55-year-old Carol Lynn Gilbert of Lenoir. North Carolina Highway Patrol responded to U.S. 64 near Beecher Anderson Road. A 2012 Hyundai passenger car apparently crossed the center line on U.S. 64, colliding with a Ford F-150. The driver of the Hyundai, Carol Lynn Gilbert, died at the scene. She was not wearing a seatbelt at the time. The driver of the Ford and a juvenile passenger were taken to Caldwell UNC Health with non-life-threatening injuries. The initial investigation is ongoing. There will be no charges in the case. The Burke County Board of Education has reportedly voted to join a national class action lawsuit against major social media outlets because of the alleged adverse impact certain platforms have on youth. WMNC's Lisa Probst reports.
1: The legal proceeding is titled Social Media Adolescent Addiction, Personal Injury Products Liability Litigation. The lawsuit is pending in California and reportedly seeks compensation for psychological trauma and health care costs associated with social media use, with Burke County becoming the latest school board to join the suit following a unanimous vote. The lawsuit reportedly targets several platforms, including Facebook, Instagram, TikTok, and YouTube, claiming they contribute to harm against children and teens. School board officials say there are no upfront costs to join the lawsuit, and any settlement monies could help pay for mental health and intervention programs. Meta has reportedly agreed to make maximum payments of about $16.7 billion to 47 U.S. states. Lisa Probst, WMNC News.
0: A vehicle crash occurred in Burke County on Sunday. The incident was at Johnson Bridge Road and resulted in one person being transported for treatment. George Hildebrand Fire and Rescue and the Burke County EMS responded to the scene. It was a single vehicle crash. No other details have been reported. In high school football action over the weekend, Freedom defeated Watauga 48-14. McDowell fell to South Caldwell 34-19. Patton fell to RS Central 42-7. And East Rutherford defeated Drawn 60-13. Meanwhile, Hickory got the win 43-21 over Maiden. That's a look at your local news. This is Bob Clark reporting.
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1: And we'll prove it to you.
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0: This music is free. And you're smiling.

22-26. Some other score to tell you about. Yesterday in the NFL, Washington fell to the Colts 30-13. Cowboys got in 34-30 over the Texans. And let's see here. This one surprised me, but Drake May got it done. 29-26 was the final as the Patriots beat the Bills. I would not have bet on that one. In baseball, well, today will be another day. Yesterday, the Braves got it done against the Dodgers 3-2, so that series is now tied at one game apiece. Today, Cleveland plays the White Sox, and the Yankees play the Rays tonight as baseball playoffs continue. Braves play again tomorrow night against the Dodgers. Again, that series tied as baseball playoffs continue. Braves play again tomorrow night against the Dodgers. Again, that series tied at...

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0: 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Be giving away some JR's Pro Rodeo tickets. They're going to be down in Denver, North Carolina this week.
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3: And we will be at Oktoberfest, so come on out and see us as well, Big Dog 92.1. Here's forecast from the National Weather Service. Looking at partly sunny skies today, high near 78, low overnight of 50. Tomorrow, more sunshine, a high of 70. Currently, we have, my temperature just disappeared here. Here we go, 63 in Morganton, 63 in Hickory. That's your forecast from the National Weather Service. Right now, I got to get a winner. 828-437-0521. 828-437-0521. JR's Pro Rodeo going to be in Denver this Friday night, and I got two tickets for you. Denver, located at 6917 Forest Hills Drive, right behind the Denver First Baptist Church. And JR's Pro Rodeo, two tickets for you. We'll take caller number six. Good luck.

0: Big Dog 92.1, Morgan Wallen there. Want to say congratulations to Lisa calling in from Morganton. Lisa, our latest winner, picking up a couple of tickets to JR's Pro Rodeo. Going to be happening in Denver, North Carolina this Friday night. Got some more rodeo tickets and some Tour of Destruction tickets to give away. Be listening. More chances to win coming up. Your local news in just a few.
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0: Time now for a look at your local news. This is Bob Clark reporting. A Caldwell County woman was killed in a crash over the weekend. The deceased is 55-year-old Carol Lynn Gilbert of Lenoir. North Carolina Highway Patrol responded to U.S. 64 near Beecher Anderson Road. A 2012 Hyundai passenger car apparently crossed the center line on U.S. 64, colliding with a Ford F-150. The driver of the Hyundai, Carol Lynn Gilbert, died at the scene. She was not wearing a seatbelt at the time. The driver of the Ford and a juvenile passenger were taken to Caldwell UNC Health with non-life-threatening injuries. The initial investigation is ongoing. There will be no charges in the case. The Burke County Board of Education has reportedly voted to join a national class action lawsuit against major social media outlets because of the alleged adverse impact certain platforms have on youth. WMNC's Lisa Probst reports.
1: The legal proceeding is titled Social Media Adolescent Addiction, Personal Injury Products Liability Litigation. The lawsuit is pending in California and reportedly seeks compensation for psychological trauma and health care costs associated with social media use, with Burke County becoming the latest school board to join the suit following a unanimous vote. The lawsuit reportedly targets several platforms, including Facebook, Instagram, TikTok, and YouTube, claiming they contribute to harm against children and teens. School board officials say there are no upfront costs to join the lawsuit, and any settlement monies could help pay for mental health and intervention programs. Meta has reportedly agreed to make maximum payments of about $16.7 billion to 47 U.S. states. Lisa Probst, WMNC News.
0: A vehicle crash occurred in Burke County on Sunday. The incident was at Johnson Bridge Road and resulted in one person being transported for treatment. George Hildebrand Fire and Rescue and the Burke County EMS responded to the scene. It was a single vehicle crash. No other details have been reported. In high school football action over the weekend, Freedom defeated Watauga 48-14. McDowell fell to South Caldwell 34-19. Patton fell to RS Central 42-7, and East Rutherford defeated Drawn 60-13. Meanwhile, Hickory got the win 43-21 over Maiden. That's a look at your local news. This is Bob Clark reporting.
2: The red, white, and blue flapping in the wind at a Friday night football game. That's what country sounds like. 92.1, The Big Dog.

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0: Big Dog 92.1, Bob Clark in with you on your Monday morning. Your forecast today calling for mostly sunny skies. High temperature right around 78, low overnight at 50. Tomorrow sunny, high near 70. Currently, we've got 63 degrees in Morganton, 64 in Hickory. That's your forecast from the National Weather Service. Tour of Destruction is coming October 17th to the Hickory Motor Speedway, 3130 US 70 in Newton. So you could be a winner. Got a couple of tickets here to give away for you right now. 828-437-0521. 828-437-0521. We'll take caller number 6 for the Tour of Destruction.
1: So just for the record, we're not country-ish. We're country all the way.
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0: 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Want to say congratulations to Alexis calling in from Valdez, our latest winner, picking up a couple of tickets to the Tour of Destruction. Going to be happening on October 17th at the Hickory Motor Speedway. All right, got some more stuff to give away in the next hour. JR's Pro Rodeo. 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

0: 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Bob Clark in here with you. 8:06 is your time check. Here's your forecast from the National Weather Service. We have partly sunny skies today, a high near 78 degrees. Low overnight of 50. Tomorrow, more sunshine, a high near 70. Currently 63 in Morganton, 63 in Hickory. That's your forecast from the National Weather Service. So, you know, you stumble over words sometimes just so you know that we're live, right? That we're real, that we're here, right? All right, local news coming up about 8:30. Also, some more stuff to give away. JR's Pro Rodeo is going to be in town in Denver, North Carolina, coming up on Friday night. So, got some more tickets given away today for JR's Pro Rodeo.
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1: The Weather Service. Well, Washington did not get it done yesterday, losing 30-13 to the Colts. But the Carolina Panthers, they got it done on primetime last night, defeating the Detroit Lions 32-26. So Panthers with a good quality win last night, and looked good doing it as well. Braves fans, well, they tied it up last night. Series is now tied, one game apiece. Braves host the Dodgers again tomorrow night at 6 p.m. Local news coming up in just a few, and then we'll be giving away some more tickets to JR's Pro Rodeo. 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

0: Time now for a look at your local news. This is Bob Clark reporting. A Caldwell County woman was killed in a crash over the weekend. The deceased is 55-year-old Carol Lynn Gilbert of Lenoir. North Carolina Highway Patrol responded to U.S. 64 near Beecher Anderson Road. A 2012 Hyundai passenger car apparently crossed the center line on U.S. 64, colliding with a Ford F-150. The driver of the Hyundai, Carol Lynn Gilbert, died at the scene. She was not wearing a seatbelt at the time. The driver of the Ford and a juvenile passenger were taken to Caldwell UNC Health with non-life-threatening injuries. The initial investigation is ongoing. There will be no charges in the case. The Burke County Board of Education has reportedly voted to join a national class action lawsuit against major social media outlets because of the alleged adverse impact certain platforms have on youth. WMNC's Lisa Probst reports.
1: The legal proceeding is titled Social Media Adolescent Addiction, Personal Injury Products Liability Litigation. The lawsuit is pending in California and reportedly seeks compensation for psychological trauma and health care costs associated with social media use, with Burke County becoming the latest school board to join the suit following a unanimous vote. The lawsuit reportedly targets several platforms, including Facebook, Instagram, TikTok, and YouTube, claiming they contribute to harm against children and teens. School board officials say there are no upfront costs to join the lawsuit, and any settlement monies could help pay for mental health and intervention programs. Meta has reportedly agreed to make maximum payments of about $16.7 billion to 47 U.S. states. Lisa Probst, WMNC News.
0: A vehicle crash occurred in Burke County on Sunday. The incident was at Johnson Bridge Road and resulted in one person being transported for treatment. George Hildebrand Fire and Rescue and the Burke County EMS responded to the scene. It was a single vehicle crash. No other details have been reported. In high school football action over the weekend, Freedom defeated Watauga 48-14. McDowell fell to South Caldwell 34-19. Patton fell to RS Central 42-7. And East Rutherford defeated Drawn 60-13. Meanwhile, Hickory got the win 43-21 over Maiden. That's a look at your local news. This is Bob Clark reporting.
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5: A pickup rolling down a dirt road with a cloud of dust blowing from behind and the music playing loud. 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

0: 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Bob Clark here. Your weather forecast today calling for partly sunny skies. High near Big Dog 92.1, LL Langley there. Bob Clark here. Your weather forecast today calling for partly sunny skies. High near 917 Forest Hills Drive. I got two tickets for you. 828-437-0521. We'll take caller number 8.
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0: Big Dog 92.1, John Party there, Bob Clark here. Want to say congratulations to Pat calling in from Morganton. Pat, our latest winner, picking up a couple of tickets to JR's Pro Rodeo. Got more stuff to give away tomorrow for sure. I'll have more rodeo tickets to give away, Tour of Destruction as well. Keep it tuned right here for more winning on Big Dog 92.1.
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Woo! And we know that hootin' leads to hollering. 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

0: This is Rick Taylor with a country flashback for Monday, October 5th. 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
0: Way back in 1966, Loretta Lynn was in the studio recording her chart topper Don't Come Home a Drinkin' with Lovin' on Your Mind. The first time a female artist wrote her own number one song. On this day in 2006, David Lee Murphy was making sure there was no dust on the bottle when he was arrested for drunk driving close to his home in Franklin, Tennessee.
2: It's been making me lonesome.
0: On this day in 2014, some of Waylon Jennings' belongings were up for auction. A gold Highwayman album, a note from John Lennon, and a lock of his buddy Willie Nelson's hair that sold for $37,000. And that's a country flashback for October 5th.

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10: For Big Dog 92.1, here is a check on your forecast from the National Weather Service. Partly sunny skies today, high temperature near 78 degrees, a low overnight of 50. Looking ahead to Tuesday, sunshine with a high temperature near 70. That's a look at your forecast from the National Weather Service.
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0: Coming up in about 20 minutes, I'm going to have the latest country music news out of Nashville for you. Let you know what's going on with your favorite country stars. Keep it right here. We're just getting started on this Monday.

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0: Hitting you with a little bro country here on this Monday. Jason Aldean talking to his whiskey again. That one's called Whiskey Drink here on the Big Dog 92.1. Rick Taylor with you here. It's Monday. We're off and running. Brand new week, y'all. And we got some rain in the forecast, but luckily not until probably Sunday. We're going to be in the 60s for a high on Sunday. That's going to be nice. Up to around 75, 77 or so today. Right now, 63 in Morganton here at the Big Dog 92.1.
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0: Wheat and hops make beer. 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

0: Rick Taylor in here with the latest country music news out of Nashville. If you missed the 2026 VMAs, Kacey Musgraves delivered a stunning tribute performance of I Will Always Love You as a tribute to the Queen of Country, Dolly Parton. Hit Nashville songwriter and producer Jamie Moore has opened up on the 10-Year Town podcast about the magic of co-writing with megastar Morgan Wallen, sharing behind-the-scenes details on creating massive hits like Chasing You. In major festival news, Florida Georgia Line has officially been announced as the headliners for Country Thunder Arizona 2027, making a massive festival destination for fans next spring as the boys get back together. For how long? Well, nobody knows. Meanwhile, Kenny Chesney surprised fans by bringing stadium-level energy to an intimate $10 underplay show. And that's the latest country music news out of Nashville in 60 seconds or less, because we know you've got things to do.
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2: For Big Dog 92.1, here is a check on your forecast from the National Weather Service. Partly sunny skies today, high temperature near 78 degrees, a low overnight of 50. Looking ahead to Tuesday, sunshine with a high temperature near 70. That's a look at your forecast from the National Weather Service.
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9: For Big Dog 92.1, here is a check on your forecast from the National Weather Service. Partly sunny skies today, high temperature near 78 degrees, a low overnight of 50. Looking ahead to Tuesday, sunshine with a high temperature near 70. That's a look at your forecast from the National Weather Service.
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Yes, yes, October, Breast Cancer Awareness Month. I have my check on the calendar, 22nd. That is when I'm going. So make sure you set up your mammogram. Do it.

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0: 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Stella Lefty in Boston, and that skit where SNL was, I guess, kind of making fun of her songwriting skills and whatever, and it got cut for time during the weekend update, but there's been so much buzz about it. I bet we're going to see it coming soon. I bet.
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That's what country sounds like.

0: Riley Green recently traded his guitar for a bow on a successful trip out to Utah, bagging an enormous bull elk. Wowza. Anyway, so yeah, I guess he's, you know, when he's not singing on stage, he's in the duck blind or, you know, doing outdoorsman stuff involving elk.
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2: For Big Dog 92.1, here is a check in your forecast from the National Weather Service. Partly sunny skies today, high temperature near 78 degrees, a low overnight of 50. Looking ahead to Tuesday, sunshine with a high temperature near 70. That's a look at your forecast from the National Weather Service.
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0: definitely here. And, Celine Dion is throwing on this staple that really makes everything fallish. And it seems pretty easy. I'll tell you more.
1: Yeah.

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Now, guitars and words that rhyme. And on the hands of time. They'll preach from the book of Matthew. Why does he call you darling? And we'll testify from the book of Luke. Back in the saddle again. Country music's gotcha covered.

0: Hudson Westbrook, such a cool dude. Anyway, you know what's cool? It's fall. It's fall fashion. And Celine Dion, she recently, it was funny, I was talking to a girlfriend of mine. She goes, I think, I'm going to follow Celine's lead on this. She literally threw on a, now it's probably like a zillion dollars, whatever, but this fabulous, she left a Paris hotel in a luxurious brown trench coat that did all the heavy lifting for her look. She just wore it belted with a collar, popped up, and paired simple black boots with it. So that's it. Who knows? She was probably wearing just, you know, sweats underneath. I doubt it, but they're all relaxed for fall.
1: Here's the deal. The government is over $38 trillion in debt, which means the IRS isn't slowing down. And the tax code is complex and unforgiving. So it's not surprising if you're one of the millions of Americans that owe back taxes to the IRS. 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
11: For Big Dog 92.1, here is a check in your forecast from the National Weather Service. Partly sunny skies today, high temperature near 78 degrees, a low overnight of 50. Looking ahead to Tuesday, sunshine with a high temperature near 70. That's a look at your forecast from the National Weather Service.
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Well, if you sing and you want to be a part of American Idol, the, you know, auditions across America, they're going on now, just so you know. 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

0: Rock 92.1. So Zach Braff talking about Scrubs season 2 reboot. Yep, it's coming back. ABC and then the next day on Hulu, just so you know. So fan favorites like John C. McGinley, Judy Reyes, Scott Foley, all returning.
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This here is a job for country music. 92.1, The Big Dog. She said,

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That's what country sounds like.

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1: He's a ranch hand in a pinch, man. 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
1: Wow, wow, wow. Holy cow, did you see SNL over the weekend where Taylor Swift popped up at the end of one of her, or maybe they are besties, the very best besties right now, to go to Johnson's monologue, who obviously was the host this weekend. It was her birthday, even, Dakota's. And so Taylor showed up, and it was funny because Dakota was talking about these men she dates, and yeah, it's not that great. And then she shows up at Taylor's house, and Taylor's literally her therapist. Taylor's like, I'm not your therapist. It was just so funny. So the two girls, but Taylor showing up for her friends.
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6: For Big Dog 92.1, here is a check in your forecast from the National Weather Service. Partly sunny skies today, high temperature near 78 degrees, a low overnight of 50. Looking ahead to Tuesday, sunshine with a high temperature near 70. That's a look at your forecast from the National Weather Service.
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Finally, mix well, serve, and enjoy daily.

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0: Yeah, so Dakota Johnson, oh my goodness, so cool how she showed up at SNL and did her thing during the monologue, referred to her therapist. And it wasn't her true therapist. It was Taylor Swift. Yes, one of her besties, or her bestie. I don't know, but it was so cute how the girls were talking about Dakota. And I guess it feels like she's had the best dating luck. I don't know. She dated the Coldplay Chris Martin for years and years. But anyway, didn't work out, obviously. But anyway, so Taylor was there for her, and that was pretty cool. The SNL, SNL did major things to keep that cameo under wraps. So that was cool in itself. And even at the end of the show, Taylor came back because it was Dakota Johnson's birthday and brought her a cake. It was so cute. Very cool. 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
10: For Big Dog 92.1, here is a check in your forecast from the National Weather Service. Partly sunny skies today, high temperature near 78 degrees, a low overnight of 50. Looking ahead to Tuesday, sunshine with a high temperature near 70. That's a look at your forecast from the National Weather Service.

after his drinking situation. Well, his license got taken away for 6 months, and it just did not look good with the broadcast. So J.J. Watt will work for the remainder of the season.

0: So, just for the record, we're not country-ish. We're country all the way. Yeah! Playing one great song after another.
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0: 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Coffee consumption. Are you having some? They say if you want to have a really good night's sleep, you need to stop the consumption. Like, what is it, 9 hours out? Basically, you need to stop by 1 p.m. if you're going to bed by 10 p.m. I don't go to bed by 10 p.m., so I can keep on going. I'm just saying.
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Yeah! 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

0: Practically, we got everything out this week. Weekend, I'm sorry, for decorating. Phone, keys, wallet. That's what I was... No, but it was skeletons and spiders. What else? 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Yeah. 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Oh, yeah, they were diving in. It was cute.
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Well, this guy is not used to failing or even maybe just doing a little bit, not a 1,000,000,000% success. I don't know. Tom Cruise. But this weekend, yikes, I'll tell you more.

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All we need now is you and yours. Here, enjoy another great country song.

0: Wow. 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
11: For Big Dog 92.1, here is a check on your forecast from the National Weather Service. Partly sunny skies today, high temperature near 78 degrees, a low overnight of 50. Looking ahead to Tuesday, sunshine with a high temperature near 70. That's a look at your forecast from the National Weather Service.
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Well, I am excited about this. Scrubs is so funny, and they've got the season 2 reboot coming back, ABC, and then you can watch it on Hulu the next day. Zach Braff talking about fan favorites Scott Foley, Judy Reyes, and John C. McGinley coming back. Kinda like

pickup rolling down a dirt road with a cloud of dust blowing from behind and the music playing loud. That's what country sounds like. 92.1, The Big Dog.

0: Big Dog 92.1, Taylor Swift showing up on SNL this weekend. I wonder how many people were in on it, because I know they were like super secretive about her cameo. She wasn't even in the dress rehearsal, like nothing to do with it. I mean, Dakota Johnson joking about her therapist friend, it was another girl that showed up, you know, part of the cast, not Taylor. And then,
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0: Tucker Wetmore and Ella, yeah, together, an item. Yeah, TMZ even said so. You know, if they say it, then. And it's been, you know, not just, you know, for a little bit. It's been, you know, they've, I guess, tested the waters just a bit. So we'll see what comes of it.
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Well, it was very cool, SNL this weekend. I was sad for Stella Lefty, but maybe not so sad because she's been getting some buzz. I'll tell you why coming up.

We're gonna take you to church. Slap guitars and words that rhyme. And on the hands of time. We'll preach from the book of Matthew. Why does he call you dog? And we'll testify from the book of Luke. Back in the saddle again. Country music's got you covered.

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That's what country sounds like.

0: All right, so over the weekend on SNL, I don't know if you've heard or not, Taylor Swift showed up and supported her good bestie, Dakota Johnson. I think I called her Dakota Fanning earlier, but anyway, sorry about that. So Dakota Johnson. And the reason Stella Lefty's skit, there was a skit, I guess, kind of, you know, knocking on her songwriting skills, which, come on now, Boston's a huge hit, et cetera, et cetera. But it got cut for time during the weekend update. So, but there's been so much buzz about it that I bet we will see it eventually. I'm just saying. So I don't know if it got cut for time because Taylor was there and surprised everyone or what, but anyway, we'll see. But the fact that any press is going on about Stella Lefty in Boston and SNL covering it, that's good news. 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
12: For Big Dog 92.1, here is a check on your forecast from the National Weather Service. Partly sunny skies today, high temperature near 78 degrees, a low overnight of 50. Looking ahead to Tuesday, sunshine with a high temperature near 70. That's a look at your forecast from the National Weather Service.
13: 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Be there.

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They say about 9 hours before you want to have a good night's sleep is when you stop. So 1 p.m. if you're going to bed at 10, 2 p.m. 11, you get it. 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

0: Big Dog 92.1 over the weekend. I wasn't sure if my freshman and senior in high school would actually dive in and help decorate for Halloween. But once we got those boxes down, first they acted like, nah, they're too cool for that. But they got involved. It was cute.
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0: We know that country music leads to hootin'. 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And we know that hootin' leads to hollerin'. Yeah! And you know? Yeah! A little hootin' hollerin' never hurt anybody.
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0: That's Luke Combs, Rethink Some Things. Okay, I'm Kim, stepping on out of here. Thanks for hanging out. We did it. Knocked that Monday just right out of the park. I'll see you soon.
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Megan Maroney with Beautiful Things. Hi there, I'm Tony Cruz checking into your Monday afternoon cruise. And evidently, I'm not the only one that likes a really good psychological thriller. Oh no, a lot of people do. We've got us a new number one at the box office this weekend. We'll get you caught up in just a minute. But right now, it's Megan.

0: Jelly Roll with Hands Up. Well, let's take a trip to the movies. The new psychological thriller Verity with Anne Hathaway, Dakota Johnson, and Josh Hartnett landed strong this weekend at number one, and last weekend's number one, Avengers Endgame Encore, that dropped out of the top five to number seven. The dark comedy Digger with Tom Cruise kind of was dead on arrival, but still managed to land at number five. Resident Evil, Heart of the Beast, and Primetime came in at number two, three, and four. The other two new movies this weekend failed to even land in the top 10. 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
8: For Big Dog 92.1, here is a check in your forecast from the National Weather Service. Partly sunny skies today, high temperature near 78 degrees, a low overnight of 50. Looking ahead to Tuesday, sunshine with a high temperature near 70. That's a look at your forecast from the National Weather Service.
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0: Well, since it is Country Music Month all month long, we're just going to keep that great country music coming your way. How about we check out some Ella Langley now and her latest, Love and Life Again.

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Hope you're having a great day. I've got something that will make it a lot better. The Monster X Fest at Horsepower Park will be happening on Saturday, October 10th. The gates will open at 2 p.m. There'll be monster trucks, a costume pit party, monster truck or treat, bounce house, and you can ride a real monster truck. 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

Big Dog 92.1 FM. Congratulations to Michaela of Conley Springs. She's just won a family four-pack for the Monster X Fest at Horsepower Park, 2900 Racetrack Street. That's going to be here in Morganton. 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

0: Big Dog 92.1 with Luke Combs and Days Like These. Thomas Rhett before that, who just wrapped up yet another weekend on his Soundtrack to Life tour. And on the road with him is Ernest, as well as CMA nominee for New Artist of the Year, Emily Ann Roberts. And by the way, she's one of my favorites.
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0: It is the brand new one from Corey Kent called Empty Words. By the way, he was just 16 years old when he competed on The Voice. And speaking of The Voice, well, season 30 of The Voice will wrap up the blind auditions this week. So tonight, it's another night of Riley, the Queen, Adam, and Kelly trying to fill their teams before the battles begin next week. Don't miss it. Tonight, The Voice, and again tomorrow night.
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5: Around here, we love us some collaborations like these.

Don't look now, but we've hit the midpoint of the chase. And we're talking one very hot race in more ways than one yesterday. We'll get y'all caught up in just a minute. But first, here is Lauren Elena.

A John Deere sitting on a hillside with a small bird perched on the stack. That's what country sounds like.

0: Tucker Wetmore with Brunette. Well, on one of the hottest race days of the season, Chase Briscoe left it all on the track of the Las Vegas Motor Speedway yesterday, picking up his second win of the season. Now, this win came just 1 week after Briscoe just missed beating Larson in the closing laps at the Kansas Speedway. It moves Briscoe up by two positions in the Chase Championship with only five races remaining. We're headed off to the Charlotte Motor Speedway next weekend for the Bank of America 400. 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
10: For Big Dog 92.1, here is a check on your forecast from the National Weather Service. Partly sunny skies today, high temperature near 78 degrees, a low overnight of 50. Looking ahead to Tuesday, sunshine with a high temperature near 70. That's a look at your forecast from the National Weather Service.
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0: Last week, we got some big news from Lady A's Charles Kelly as he took to social media to share a difficult personal news. He has been diagnosed with a rare form of blood cancer. He is hopeful and plans to continue working and performing while beginning his treatment. In the meantime, he said that Lady A has finished a new album, and yes, they are planning their December Christmas shows as well. All great news, and we are thinking of him and keeping him in our prayers.

0: And now, we'd like to share our favorite recipe for a good time. First, add a little of this. Then, sprinkle in a bit of this. And then, add a whole bunch of these ones. Finally, mix well, serve, and enjoy daily.
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0: 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You know, if your Monday needs a soundtrack, that is literally what we're here for.
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0: Jericho Wetzel and Ella Langley and Jaden. And it is game two, MLB Division Series games tonight. The White Sox and the Guardians. The White Sox leading that series 1-0. The Yankees and the Rays also playing tonight, with the Rays leading that series 1-0.
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1: For WMNC News, I'm Lisa Probst. A police chief in Catawba County has reportedly sued several state leaders, claiming he remains on an unconstitutional law enforcement blacklist after charges were dismissed against him earlier this year. The charges connected to a 30-year-old cold case in the unsolved murder of a 13-year-old girl. Brookford Police Chief Willie Armstrong, reports say, filed a lawsuit on Friday saying he was placed on a lifetime blacklist registry while charges were pending against him associated with his investigation into the 1992 case. Armstrong was indicted in May 2025 for evidence tampering after prosecutors claimed he recorded an individual being questioned in connection with a young girl's death. Reports state a judge dismissed the charges in June for insufficient evidence. However, Armstrong claims he remains blacklisted. The suit alleges District Attorney Scott Riley issued a formal blacklist notification against Armstrong in October 2025. A North Carolina general statute reportedly allows prosecutors to flag law enforcement functions due to lack of credibility. Armstrong contends that Riley has refused to remove the notification. Chief Armstrong is reportedly asking a Catawba County judge to declare the statute unconstitutional, order Riley to rescind the notice and correct records, void the termination directive, and award him over $25,000 in damages. North Carolina Attorney General Jeff Jackson, Senate President Pro Tem Phil Berger, House Speaker Destin Hall are additionally named in the lawsuit. A two-car head-on crash in Caldwell County on Saturday claimed the life of a Lenore woman. The accident took place around 7:30 a.m. on NC-18 U.S. 64 near Beecher Anderson Road, according to the North Carolina Highway Patrol. Troopers state a 2012 Hyundai being driven by 55-year-old Carol Lynn Gilbert was traveling west, crossed the center line, and collided with an eastbound 1997 Ford F-150. Gilbert reportedly died at the scene. The driver of the Ford, 33-year-old Christopher Seth Avery of Lenore, and a juvenile passenger were transported to Caldwell UNC with non-life-threatening injuries. The investigation into the cause of the crash is reportedly ongoing. The Highway Patrol says there will be no charges. Two motorcyclists were killed in separate incidents in Iredell County over the weekend. Highway Patrol officers say one crash happened just before 8:30 p.m. at the intersection of Red Cedar Lane and Sullivan Farm Road. Investigators say 25-year-old Curtis Warren of Cornelius was operating a Harley-Davidson motorcycle eastbound on Sullivan Farm Road. Reports state a Hyundai passenger car attempted to turn left from Red Center Lane onto Sullivan Farm Road and struck the motorcycle. Reports say Warren died at the scene. The Hyundai's driver, 18-year-old Addison Oxendine of Statesville, escaped injury. The crash remains under investigation. No charges have been filed. Meanwhile, another collision occurred early on Saturday on Winthrow Creek Road near Triplett Road as a 2013 Kawasaki Z1000 ran off the right side of the roadway. Troopers report the cycle then overturned and collided with an embankment and ditch. The driver of the cycle, 44-year-old Timothy Wayne Pack, reportedly died at the scene. Investigators say the initial report does not indicate impairment as a contributing factor. The cause of the fatal crash is still under investigation. A Marion man faces charges after allegedly breaking into multiple vehicles and a building last month. On September 27th, reports state McDowell County deputies responded to a West Marion residence where a break-in had occurred, with the suspect fleeing on foot after being confronted. The victim told officers the suspect had entered a building on his property and was in the process of stealing items. Additionally, the suspect had reportedly broken into multiple vehicles parked on the property. The suspect, later identified as 40-year-old Travis Paul Cook, was spotted by deputies along the wood line at the back of the property. Shortly afterward, officers detained Cook and during a search found multiple items belonging to the victim, marijuana and drug paraphernalia. Reports state he was then charged with 6 counts of felony breaking and entering a motor vehicle, felony larceny after breaking and entering a motor vehicle, felony breaking and entering, misdemeanor possession of marijuana, and misdemeanor possession of drug paraphernalia. He was issued a secured bond of $100,000. Several students on Friday were sick at an Iredell County middle school after reportedly eating cookies brought to the school by another student. That according to the Iredell County Sheriff's Office. Around 1:15 p.m. on Friday, the school resource officer at East Iredell Middle School reported multiple students had become sick. Authorities reported the students were experiencing symptoms, including headaches and vomiting, after possibly eating the cookies. Sheriff's Office personnel stated another student had brought the cookies to school, and school officials say the cookies were homemade. It was not immediately clear if there was anything inside the cookies or what may have caused the sickness. EMS evaluated several of the students who were sick, and some were taken to the hospital if requested by their parents. Officials confirmed none of the students experienced life-threatening reactions. The sheriff's office says the narcotics unit spoke with the student who brought the cookies and with the student's parents. No arrests have been made. The Rutherford County Sheriff's Office is seeking the public's help in finding a missing 16-year-old girl. The sheriff's office states Michaela Cheyenne Smith was reported as a runaway juvenile on Sunday from Whitesides Road in Forest City. She's about 5'3" and weighs about 120 pounds, that according to the sheriff's office. The Rutherford County Sheriff's Office says anyone having information on Smith's whereabouts to call them at 828-286-2911. Lisa Propes, WMNC News.
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3: 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Special thanks to A1 Scrapyard. Be there. Yeah.

How far does a goodbye go? That is Jason Aldean. Hi there, I'm Tony Cruz. You know, yesterday was a big day, a big football day, so there's lots to talk about. We'll get into it, the good, the bad, and the ugly, in just minutes.

We're gonna take you to church. Slam guitar and words that rhyme. Hand on a hands of time. They'll preach from the book of Matthew. Why does he call you darling? And we'll testify from the book of Luke. Back in the saddle again. Country music's gotcha covered.

0: Get to drinking. That is Zach John King. Well, October football is here, and week four delivered plenty of drama. So let's talk about it. You know, the Cowboys raced a 10-point deficit at halftime to stun Houston 34-30. The Chiefs stayed perfect at 4-0, handing the Raiders their first loss of the season. Minnesota and San Francisco also remain unbeaten. The Patriots gave Buffalo its first loss. Other winners were the Rams, Seattle, Jacksonville, and the Giants, as well as the Panthers in Sunday Night Football. We'll wrap up week four tonight with Monday Night Football when the Falcons take on the Saints.
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9: For Big Dog 92.1, here is a check on your forecast from the National Weather Service. Partly sunny skies today, high temperature near 78 degrees, a low overnight of 50. Looking ahead to Tuesday, sunshine with a high temperature near 70. That's a look at your forecast from the National Weather Service.
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0: Well, sometimes it's a little hard to get excited about a Monday, but today happens to be National Be Nice Day, prompting us to focus on kindness and positive interactions. 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

0: So, just for the record, we're not country-ish. We're country all the way. Yeah! Playing one great song after another.
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0: Big Dog 92.1, and that is Jackson Dean with Heavens to Betsy. First time I ever heard Jackson Dean's music was in Yellowstone. So let's talk about the Yellowstone spinoff. Marshals returned for season two last night, all a part of CBS Premiere Week, and that continues tonight with FBI, ninth season of FBI getting underway tonight, and the second season of CIA. Also, Harlan Coben's final twist. Season 2 starts tonight. It's all part of CBS Premiere Week.
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0: And we know that hooting leads to hollering.
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0: And you know?
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0: A little hooting and hollering never hurt anybody.
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0: Let him in anyway. That is the latest from Blake Shelton. By the way, there was some celebrating going on this weekend for Blake as he celebrated his wife, Gwen Stefani's 57th birthday, and he surprised her with a very thoughtful and, well, sparkly gift. Way to go, Blake.
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A John Deere sitting on a hillside with a small bird perched on a stack. That's what country sounds like. 92.1, The Big Dog.

Thing. Man, I still love that song from Carly Pearson, Every Little Thing. Well, one country artist is describing his latest number one as a life mantra for him, finding the joy, living in the moment, and not making life harder than it needs to be. We could all learn a lesson from that. We'll tell you more about it coming up in just a minute. But first, it's Luke Bryan. Dinner.

If it's country music that leads you to drink, then what are you going to do after all the bars are closed? After all the bars are closed. Please listen responsibly.

pickup rolling down a dirt road with a cloud of dust blowing from behind and the music playing loud. That's what country sounds like.

0: is Kenny Chesney, not only his life mantra, but also his latest number one. He's added it to the record books. It's become his 37th career number one, also giving him the most top 10 hits in Billboard Country Airplay history. He's got 62 of them now. But here's the interesting part. Kenny says the song actually sat on his computer for more than 5 years because he was waiting for the right album to come along. So apparently a good song really can wait for their moment. And Carry On has certainly found its moment, don't you think?
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11: Here's a look at your forecast from the National Weather Service on the Big Dog 92.1. This evening into the overnight, you can expect it to be mostly clear with a low around 50. This has been a look at your forecast from the National Weather Service on the Big Dog 92.1.
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0: Well, here is one thing I know for sure. We are officially into spooky season. When your grocery store suddenly has 47 different varieties of pumpkin-flavored everything. 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
1: 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He can't take the boots off yet because he's still got dates left on his Gambling Man tour. 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

0: Riley Green and Think As You Drunk. Well, let me ask you this. Have you ever felt like as you get older, time just kind of speeds along? Well, there's a theory behind this that when you're young, experiences are new and create lots of distinct memories. So as routines become more familiar, days can kind of blend together. So maybe time doesn't actually speed up. Maybe it's our brains that just stop taking as many snapshots. Maybe we need to retrain our brains. What do you think?
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Now, we'd like to share our favorite recipe for a good time. First, add a little of this. Then, sprinkle in a bit of this. And then, add a whole bunch of these ones. Finally, mix well, serve, and enjoy daily.

0: say so. Dan and Shay with Say So. Halloween season officially started on October 1st. Why is that? Because Freeform's annual 31 Nights of Halloween began on October 1st, kicking off an entire month of Halloween movies. I mean, we do it during the holiday season, so why not in October? 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

with your Monday Cruise. Hi there, I'm Toni Cruz. You know there's a lot of things coming at us from every direction. So let me just say thank you very much for letting us be a part of your day. Here we go with Morgan Wallen.

0: Wheat and hops make beer, corn and charred oak barrels make bourbon, and we, along with a little help from Nashville, make great country music. All we need now is you and yours. 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
1: Big Dog 92.1, and that is Cody Johnson with Dirt Cheap. Nothing cheap about going and seeing your favorite football team play. But boy, when they win, it's all worth it, isn't it? Well, we've got some football tonight as we wrap up week four of NFL action with the Falcons and the Saints tonight. And as we wrap up week four and head towards week five, three teams still undefeated. Kansas City Chiefs, Minnesota Vikings, and the San Francisco 49ers.
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10: Here's a look at your forecast from the National Weather Service on the Big Dog 92.1. This evening into the overnight, you can expect it to be mostly clear with a low around 50. This has been a look at your forecast from the National Weather Service on the Big Dog 92.1.
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0: anytime soon? Well, that is Jason Aldean. Speaking of time and soon, it is time for me to get on out of here. Thank you so very much for letting me be a small part of your day. I do appreciate it. Mondays are tough. Good news is it's almost over. All right, enjoy the rest of your night.
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